queen. Whether you're broke or evergreen, your black, white, beige, Chola descent, your Lebanese, your Orient. Whether life's disabilities left you outcast, but leader teased, rejoice and love yourself today, cause baby, you were born this way.

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0: 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It's Martin Garrix.
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3: There's a broken down car on the Western Freeway southbound. It's on the left shoulder from Moggill Road at Indooroopilly, adding to that congestion coming from Mount Coota. It's still very heavy for the Western Freeway and Centenary Highway northbound from Darra to Jindalee. Looks like Centenary Highway southbound has started to ease, approaching Springfield Lakes Boulevard, and Mary Street's also improving through Blackstone to the Cunningham. 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

0: Sheeran. 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It's Martin Garrix.
1: You know, since he signed our mural, Ed Sheeran's gone all funky. 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
0: music.
1: Variety.
2: We bought that champagne for New Year's. We got one bottle left. Let's pop it open, baby, what you say?

0: don't think I can beat you this morning. So I was gobsmacked when you threw that on. I'm like, what the wow.
1: And I have to thank my daughter because it came up in a little video. She was showing me something yesterday and I went, oh my gosh, what is that song? I have not heard that song in a long time. So I played her the original and I went, I'm going to play that tonight.
0: Genius can spring from anywhere.
1: I know. The things my daughter and I find, looking for things, like she's always looking for craft ideas, and they have these little videos that people edit and put just hooks of songs, But these kids would not even know what they're listening to. Like, I introduced her to the Spanish Flea the other day. She's like, what?
0: Okay, have you voted? It's on the Facebook page. You can call us, 3813 1949, Marnie and Campo for breakfast.

0: River 949, Marnie and Campo for breakfast. Now, we got loads of calls. They don't know what they're ringing in for yet.
1: They're helping out, though, and I love that. I love the fact that they're confident and ready to go.
0: Yeah.
1: They trust us. They're like, whatever you need, guys, we're going to do it. We're going to give this a shot.
0: They want a meat tray. That's what they want.
1: That's all right. Why would you not?
0: Mm. So we want you to sing for what you do for a living.
1: Well, this guy, let's meet this guy. He's amazing. He's a car salesman. And when he sells a car, his customers will ring a bell if they want him to come out and sing. And he kind of sings what's going down, whether they're looking for a trade-in or an upgrade or what's happened. And he's got not a bad voice. Have a listen. Here we go.
0: Yeah, he sings his job.
1: Yeah.
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2: River 949, weather.
3: Hopefully the last of the showers and the drizzly stuff today. Sunny Saturday, sunny Sunday. Today around Ipswich, Lockyer Valley, going to get up to about 24 degrees. Here at the Queensland Outdoor Adventure Expo Toowoomba Showgrounds, we're going to peak at about 18 degrees. Cool weekend. Tomorrow morning, down to about 5 degrees. Sunday around Ipswich, a low of 4 degrees.
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